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1: Oh, it's beautiful. But wait a minute, isn't this...
0: Yeah, yes it is.
1: But I thought the old lady dropped it into the ocean in the air.

Als jij graag jouw naam op de Q guestlist ziet, dan moet je gewoon zwijgen en naar Naomi en Jore luisteren tussen 4 en 7. Shut up and sleep with me, come on, why don't you sleep with me? 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